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Well, good afternoon and welcome. You are listening to Global. It's 2 p.m. on Sunday afternoon and it's time for the Scottish Programme. Coming to you as always from the 4EB studios right under the Story Bridge in Brisbane. Well, you are listening to A Flying Scotsman with Alistair McNee and I'll be your pilot and guide for the next hour. I'm looking forward to taking you on a lap of the map where all the music and information you'll hear is from, about and influenced by Scotland. Well, the paperwork's been completed and the flight plan's been filed and we've been cleared for departure. So no matter where you are, sit back, relax and make yourself comfortable. We'll kick things off as we always do with some piping. Here's Pipe Major Bill Hepburn.

Well, that was Pipe Major Bill Hepburn with The Heights of Dargai and The Battle of the Somme. Well, welcome back again to A Flying Scotsman on Global. A great big thank you to Heather for last week's Global program and the Blethyn Bands for hosting a wee bit of Scotland on Thursday. Well, on Thursday, we heard the news that after 8 wonderful years, Sarah and Lauren will be hanging up the headphones and passing on the microphone after their next show. So mark June 26 in your diaries and make sure you're listening. Call in with your favourite memories from 8 years of the Blethyn Bands. Well, if you miss any of the Wee Bit of Scotland shows, they are available for download from the 4EB website. Well, today is the 1st of June, and whilst it's now summer in the Northern Hemisphere, it's the official beginning of winter here. Well, after such a wonderful week of weather last week, it's finally turned again. So, here's Travis.

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Well, if you love your bagpipes bold, your banter brogue and your ballads heartfelt, we've got the program for you. 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Well, once again, thank you to everyone who took the time to reach out. I love hearing from you and finding out what's going on wherever you are. Well, if there is a song you'd like to hear on the Scottish Global Program, let me know. And if we have it, I'll play it.

Well, that was Fairground Attraction with Perfect, which followed on from Dougie McLean and Caledonia. More music on Scottish Global. You are listening to the Scottish program on Global and a Flying Scotsman with Alistair McNee. We're broadcasting from Radio 4EB Kangaroo Point in Brisbane. Well, today is Sunday the 1st of June and the days are getting longer or shorter, depending on where you are in the world. For those who are coming into summer, here's the Clydesiders with Inverary Summer Nights.

That was the Clydesiders with Inverary Summer Nights. Well, next up, we have to wish Denise Walters from Kalanga a very happy birthday. And here's a request for yesterday. Here's Jimmy Shand with the Black Reel Dance.

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0: Well, next up, we have a birthday song for Karen Manger from St Kilda Retail. Happy birthday for the 8th, Karen.
3: A lot of people say the kilt is not the thing to wear. In fact, they say the kilt is out of date. But I've got certain reasons why I'm wearing mine, and so I'll tell you if you only care to wait. I used to wear a pair of breeks before I took a wife. But after I'd been wed a week or three, I sold my trousers, bought a kilt. The reason was because, I'll explain it if you listen to me.

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My blood is getting thin. 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The only thing I'm frightened for is winter's coming on. I'll feel it very cold about the knees. 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

0: Well, that was Jimmy Logan with That's the Reason Nua Wear a Kilt. You are listening to the Scottish program on Global and a Flying Scotsman with Alistair McNee. 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Well, next up, have some history on one of Burns's finest poems, Scots Wha Hae.
1: This song was one of the contenders for selection as Scotland's national anthem in July 2006. There is no doubt that it is a very patriotic poem, though perhaps the martial sentiments therein expressed were more appropriate in Burns's day than they are today. The majority of the voters who chose Flower of Scotland in the poll evidently thought so too. In Scots Wha Hae, written by Burns in 1793, 3 years before his death at the age of 37, the poet would have us suppose that these were the words which King Robert the Bruce addressed to his men before the famous Battle of Bannockburn in AD 1314, in which the Scottish army soundly defeated the much better equipped and four or five times more powerful English invaders. Scots Wha Hae is certainly Burns's finest patriotic poem and was described by British historian and journalist Thomas Carlyle as thus: "So long as there is warm blood in the heart of Scotsman or man, it will move in fierce thrills under this war ode, the best example, I believe, ever written by any pen." Scots! Wha Hae wi Waller's blad? Scots, wham Bruce has aften led? Welcome to your gory bed, or to victory. Now's the day.

0: on with me. By oppression's woes and pains, by your sons in servile chains, we will drain our dearest veins. But they shall be free. Lay the proud usurpers low. Tyrants fall in every foe. Liberty's in every blow. Forward, let us do or die.
1: That was the Scots Wahee from the album Scots of the Southeast. Well, according to the Scottish Banner, Aberdeen Highland Games returns to the Upper Hunter. The annual Aberdeen Highland Games are on again this year on Saturday, or the first Saturday of July in the year. And on this year, it will be the 5th of July. The day will begin with a parade of pipe bands, clan representatives and others that leads to the massed band salute and chieftain's address that officially opens the day. Pipe bands are what makes a Scottish event so special. The unique sounds of massed pipes and drums fills the air as bands converge from all around New South Wales at the Aberdeen Highland Games. The chieftain this year will be Charles Cook, OAM, a past president who was instrumental in establishing the event in 2000. Well, nothing encompasses such enthusiasm and colour as Highland dancing, and what better sight and sound can there be that encapsulates the very essence of Scotland than the bagpipes accompanying a kilted dancer swaying and pirouetting in traditional airs. There will be novelty events for the children, including the three-legged race and the famed kilted dash. Everyone is encouraged to dress up in their best Scots attire, with prizes award to the best-dressed lassies, laddies, bairn and pet. The kilted warriors are a great part of the event, with and not to be messed with in the Celtic tradition of the strongman competition. There are some tremendous strength and determination on display when the athletes compete in three of the lifting stones of destiny, the sheaf tossed and the caber tossed. Further, the games anticipate that the ADF Federation Guard drill team will be attending this year, and they are a great spectacle. Multitude of stores and stands will surround the area, selling all manners of Scottish heirlooms and souvenirs, clothing, garb, food and drink to complete your day. Well, there will be a good roll-up of clan societies that will be of great help to those chasing family circles. In the evening, the New South Wales Pipe Band Association have organised a pipe band quintet competition at the Aberdeen RSL Club, hosted by the Tamworth Pipe Band. Well, for more information, visit aberdeenhighlandgames.com and get your tickets now. For those in Aberdeen, here's Andy Stewart.

Well, you're listening to a Scottish program on Global and a Flying Scotsman with Alistair McNee. Well, that was Lilac Wine from Susan Boyle, which followed on from the Northern Lights of Old Aberdeen medley from Andy Stewart. Well, are you looking to get your things filled of all things Scottish? There are a lot of events coming up around the country and throughout the world, so let's have a look at what's happening. Well, here in Australia, June the 4th is the Scottish Highland Day Lunch at Castlereagh Boutique Hotel in Sydney. On the 6th of June, we have the National Show of the Australian Highland Cattle Society being held at Mount Pleasant in South Australia. On the 7th of June is the Hunter Valley Scots Club Caledonia Night at Taralba and the Celtic Spin Out of the Mist in Launceston. Following weekend on Saturday the 14th of June, the Scenic Rim Clydesdale Spectacular is being held in Beaudesert, as well as in Brisbane at the United Service Club, the Bannockburn Luncheon, which is being hosted by the St Andrew Society. Well, in Scotland, on June the 4th, you've got Ken Your Kin in Glasgow. On the 6th of June, it's the Arran Folk Festival. On the 7th of June, it's the Helensburgh and Lomond Highland Games. And on June 15th, it's the Aberdeen Highland Games. This time, it's Aberdeen in Scotland. June 19 to 22nd is the Royal Highland Show in Edinburgh. We'll check out the websites for details. And remember, if you've got an upcoming event, be sure to contact us via email or Facebook and let us know what's going on in your neck of the woods. Well, a wee bit of Scotland is very excited, as I mentioned last time, that the Royal Edinburgh Military Tattoo has announced an Australian tour to celebrate their 75th anniversary in 2026. We're encouraging everyone to get in early to secure your tickets, as Brisbane will be hosting two shows on February the 12th and the 14th, and we can't wait to see them. Well, let's continue on with the music on A Flying Scotsman and in anticipation of February shows. Let's have a little bit more piping.

That was the Regimental Emblems with the Cavalry of the Clouds. Well, the legendary Celtic rock band Big Country returns to Australia for the first time since 2019 with their Greatest Hits Tour this October. The tour kicks off at the Triffid in Brisbane on October the 9th. We're looking forward to experiencing the anthemic post-punk and folk-inspired guitar sounds that defined 80s Celtic rock. Well, here they are in a Big Country from Big Country.

Well, that was In a Big Country from Big Country, who are touring starting in October. Well, on the topic of Scottish bands touring Australia and visiting Brisbane, Franz Ferdinand have also announced that they will be playing the River Stage on Saturday, November the 29th, and we can't wait to see them. I also note with interest that the 20th anniversary tour from Skerivore started in Kelso yesterday. Whilst they haven't announced any dates down under, we are hoping to hear them here soon. Well, you've been listening to the Scottish program on Global. 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This week, your host will be Tartan Lassie Shona. 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Well, ladies and gentlemen, it's come to that time when you'll need to return your chairs to the upright position and make yourselves ready for arrival as we've come to the end of another Sunday Global program. I'm Alistair McNee, and it's been a privilege to have you on A Flying Scotsman for this lap of the map. I'll be back again in 2 weeks, so until then, may the Lord keep you in his hand and never close his fist too tight upon you. I'll leave you today with the Red Hot Chili Pipers, and love will keep us alive.

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We begin today's program with an Annamacharya Sankirtana as a whistle song rendered by Sri M. Venkata Ramana Reddy.

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Next, we are playing for you a Papanasam Sivan composition rendered by Sri Unnikrishnan.

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Next, we are playing for you a Varnam as a vocal recital by Srimati Y.V. Lalita Prabhakar.

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1: టుడే ప్లేయింగ్ a Carnatic music composition on Jalatarang or Jalatarangam. These days, Jalatarangam is a rarely heard instrument. The word Jalatarang translates as waves in water. Jalatarangam is an Indian melodic percussion instrument. It consists of a set of ceramic or metallic bowls filled with water for different depths. The bowls are placed in a semicircle arrangement around the player. The bowls are played by striking the edge with beaters, one in each hand. Each bowl can be tuned to the desired frequency by varying the quantity of water in it. The gentle tinkle of Jalatarang's unique sound is quite pleasing. A player can produce on Jalatarangam classical Indian ragas and light melodies as well. It is said that Jalatarangam is an inspiration from the gongs of gamelan orchestras played in Java, Bali, and Burma. Here, gong is a metal disc with a turned rim which produces a resonant note when struck. Number of cups used in Jalatarang may vary from player to player. Nowadays, they are using only china bowls. Large size cups are used to produce mandra swar, that is notes of lower octaves, while small size cups are used to produce tar swar, that is notes of higher octaves. It is not easy to tune Jalatarang instrument and special skill is needed. The Jalatarangam cups must be tuned separately for each raga. There is a possibility that a cup or two might break midway through presentation. Striking the bowls can produce only staccato sounds, so one cannot produce gamakas that Carnatic music requires. In spite of these difficulties, some are venturing to learn Jalatarangam. The versatile Carnatic musician Srimati Sita Doraiswamy is an expert in playing Jalatarang. In addition to vocal singing, she can play veena, harmonium, etc. In 1990, Srimati Sita Doraiswamy toured USA and gave 25 concerts on Jalatarang to the delight of music critics. With her own innovations, she overcame the limitations of Jalatarang in presenting the Carnatic music songs. Swaralahari is able to access the music renderings of Jalatarangam players Sri Ayampati S. Ganeshan and Sri Nemani Somayazulu.
0: Next, we are bringing you a Varnam composed by Sri V. Subbaiyar as a Jalatarangam recital rendered by Sri Ayampati Ganeshan.

You just heard a varnam composed by Sri V. Subbaiyar in Ragam Hamsadhwani with Aditalam, played on Jalatarangam by Sri Ayanampati S. Ganeshan. Ayanampati S. Ganeshan is also a vocalist and a violinist of Carnatic music. His Jalatarangam consists of 19 antique porcelain bowls from China that are 100 years old. 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Next, we are playing for you a film tune on Veena rendered by Srimati Eechampati Gayatri.

You just heard the film tune on Veena of the song Niluvuma Niluvuma, played by Srimati Eechampati Gayatri. She is the daughter of the famous film music director Aswatthama. The song Niluvuma Niluvuma was originally sung by Srimati P. Sushila and Sri Ghantasala Venkateswar Rao in the film Amarasilpi Jakkanna, released in the year 1964. Next, we are bringing you a Swati Thirunal composition as a flute recital rendered by Sri Palghat K.L. Sriram.

You just heard a Swati Tirunal composition, Visveswaru, in Sindhu Bhairavi Ragam with Rupaka Thalam as a flute recital rendered by Sri Palghat K.L. Sriram. Next, we are playing for you a Muthai Bhagavatar composition as guitar recital presented by Sri Nikhil Joshi.

That was Sri Nikhil Joshi rendering the Muthaiah Bhagavatar composition Sudhamayi in Ragam Amrita Varshani set to Rupaka Talam as a guitar recital from the private album Lahari Classics. Swara Lahari wants to share with you a couple of quotes about music by eminent people of 19th century. First, Oliver Wendell Holmes. Take a music bath once or twice a week for a few seasons. You will find it is to the soul what a water bath is to the body. What it says is this. So, keep listening to Swara Lahari program without fail, week after week. George Eliot, also of 19th century. I think I should have no other mortal wants if I could always have plenty of music. It seems to infuse strength into my limbs and ideas into my brain. Life seems to go on without effort when I am filled with music. What it is saying is this. Music is the solution of all your problems. 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You can tune to Swara Lahari every Sunday at 6 p.m. on Global Channel of Radio 4EB. You are welcome to join Swara Lahari team. 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Veena is one of the most ancient string instruments of India. Bharata of South Indian dance used two veenas to explain shrutis in an octave. Veena is 1.5 meter long and made of jackwood. It has a large round body with wide neck, at the end of which is the head of a dragon. A small resonator is placed under the neck. Today, I wish to tell you religious association of Veena in Hindu religion. Saraswati is the Hindu goddess of learning and art. She is often depicted seated playing Veena. Lord Shiva is also depicted playing or holding Veena. Hence, he is referred as Veena Dhara. Hindu sage Narada is known as Veena Master. In his Sangeeta Makaranda, 19 different Veenas are mentioned. Ravana, the antagonist of Rama in Ramayana, is a great scholar, a capable ruler and devotee of Shiva. He is a versatile player of Veena.
One can find many references to Veena in Sanskrit and other Indian languages literature. The Vedic sage Yajnavalkya says about Veena that one who is skilled in Veena play, one who is expert in Srutis, and one who is proficient in Tala attain salvation without effort. Keep listening to Swaralahari programs. We shall explain the musical terms, Shruti, Tala, Raga, etc. Each physical portion of the Veena is said to be the seat in which subtle aspects of various gods and goddesses of Hinduism reside. The instrument's neck is Shiva, the strings is his consort Parvati, the bridge of Veena is Lakshmi, the secondary god, the resonator, is Brahma, the dragon head is Vishnu. Sri Ranga Ramanuja Iyengar says that Veena is the abode of divinity and source of all happiness. Next, we are bringing you a Veena recital of a Muthuswami Dikshitar composition on Veena, the string instrument from India, played by Sri Rajesh Vaidya.

You just heard the Veena recital of the Muthuswami Dikshitar composition Gajanan Ayudham in Ragam Chakravakam, set to Aditalam, rendered by Sri Rajesh Vaidya. Shortly, Swaralahari will be taking leave from you. Thanks for your company for the last 1 hour. Your comments about today's program are welcome to swaralahari2012@gmail.com. That email address once again for your sake, swaralahari2012@gmail.com. This is Kameswar Rao Ayala Raju taking leave from you until next time. The last number of today's program is a saxophone recital by saxophone chakravarti Sri Kadri Gopalnath. He is playing a snake charmer folk song in Ekatalam. He is accompanied by Kumari A. Kanyakumari on violin, Bangalore V. Praveen on mridangam, by Sri Rajendra Nakod on tabla, and by Sri Bangalore Sri Rajasekhar on morsing.

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0: We, gathered at the 2017 National Constitutional Convention, coming from all points of the southern sky, make this statement from the heart.
1: Our Aboriginal and Torres Strait Islander tribes were the first sovereign nations of the Australian continent and its adjacent islands, and possessed it under our own laws and customs. This our ancestors did, according to the reckoning of our culture from the creation, according to the common law from time immemorial, and according to science more than 60,000 years ago.
2: This sovereignty is a spiritual notion, the ancestral tie between the land, or Mother Nature, and the Aboriginal and Torres Strait Islander peoples who were born therefrom, remain attached thereto, and must one day return thither to be united with our ancestors. This link is the basis of the ownership of the soil, or better, of sovereignty. It has never been ceded or extinguished, and coexists with the sovereignty of the Crown.
3: How could it be otherwise? The peoples possessed a land for 60 millennia, and this sacred link disappears from world history in merely the last 200 years? With substantive constitutional change and structural reform, we believe this ancient sovereignty can shine through as a fuller expression of Australia's nationhood.
4: Proportionately, we are the most incarcerated people on the planet. We are not an innately criminal people. Our children are alienated from their families at unprecedented rates. This cannot be because we have no love for them. And our youth languish in detention in obscene numbers. They should be our hope for our future.
1: These dimensions of our crisis tell plainly the structural nature of our problem. This is the torment of our powerlessness. We seek constitutional reforms to empower our people and take a rightful place in our own country. When we have power over our destiny, our children will flourish. They will walk in two worlds, and their culture will be a gift to their country.
0: We call for the establishment of a First Nations voice enshrined in the Constitution. Makarrata is the culmination of our agenda, the coming together after a struggle. It captures our aspirations for a fair and truthful relationship with the people of Australia and a better future for our children based on justice and self-determination.
2: We seek a Makarrata Commission to supervise a process of agreement making between governments and First Nations and truth telling about our history.
4: In 1967, we were counted.
3: In 2017, we seek to be heard.
4: We leave base camp and start our trek across this vast country. We invite you to walk with us in a movement of the Australian people for a better future.

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1: Atamarie, Brisbane. Welcome to Te Karanga o Te Kōwhai, bringing memories of home. I am your radio broadcaster, Wintikani, all the way from the east coast of New Zealand. Let us ask our Creator to bless our gathering, our work, and our day. 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
3: And it's that time of the day again. It's the birthday time. And what do we say in Māori, Emma?
4: Hari huri tau kia koutou hakarongo mai nei kia maua.
3: Yes, it's happy, happy birthday. And who are we wishing a happy birthday to?
4: To all the nannies out there.
3: To all the people driving their trucks.
4: And all the people who are going to work.
3: And all the people walking on the footpath.
4: And all those who are in the hospital.
3: And all those people doing kapa haka as they eat their toast.
4: And all the children walking to school.
3: And all the nannies.
4: And all the mokopuna.
3: And all the koros.
4: And all the kuia.
3: And everybody out there.
4: Kia ora kia koutou katoa.
3: It's time to kani kani aplach.
4: And hari huri tau kia koutou katoa.
3: Hari, hari, hari, hari, hari. Huri tau. Take it away, Mr. Birthday Man.

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1: Fuse, May 2000. The road winds back in time as we drive down the Otago Peninsula to Te Rauni. It is a visit, a kind of unveiling. In my mind, the meeting house at Otago, Weller's Rock, the fishing wharf, and around the corner, a wooden house with an orange roof and a puhutakawa tree. A long stone wall runs beside the road from the head of the harbour all the way along the peninsula northwards. 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This wall runs back in time. In one of these small bays, you might see soldiers at ease under a tree toss crumbs to seagulls while they watch the Taranaki men break rock. Fire springs from the curved steel pick. Anger drives deep inside the lizard wall that twists through torn fields of their sleep in stone cells cut in the cliff where clay walls sweat like dying men. The scarred moon blesses the hands of whānau that twine at the bars like roots. Te Whiti's words, white feathers, fill the darkness. A candle, a murmur of prayer. At night, the iron-barred window sings. The lizard flickers its tongue as we pass the fishing wharf, the small boats, and round the corner. There is Te Rauni Beach, the sandhills, seagrass, Tairoa Head beyond, the seabirds, the channel, Aramoana. Only there is no house. And in the ground, no trace of ash, just soft green lupins growing in clean sand, red stars on the puhutakawa. Loss of possessions is a kind of freedom. Loss of the land is exile. The pickaxes strike fire. The wall runs back towards the city, a fuse slow burning through the generations, ready to flare. Past time nearly visible behind the surface of this sunny day, the harbour sparkling. On the car radio, news of an unarmed Maori man shot dead by the police last night in Waitara.

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コアナイガーハウ。オホアナトークワイルワ。

people can finally get out and experience Te Ara Tupua for themselves. And honestly, it's pretty special to see it finished and being used. The new coastal protection and seawall work along the stretch of coastline is a huge part of the project, helping protect State Highway 2 and the rail corridor into the future, while also creating this amazing walking and cycling connection between Wellington and Lower Hutt, right along the harbour edge for generations to come. But it's more than just infrastructure. It's about giving people a safer, more enjoyable way to move around, reconnecting people back to the harbour and recognising the history and identity of this coastline. As you move along the pathway, you'll see the uranga, the carvings, the artwork, and all the cultural design elements that reflect the stories and partnership with mana whenua. There's also a real environmental side to the project too, with new coastal habitat areas created for bird life along the harbour edge, which is a really nice part of what's been achieved here. A huge amount of work has gone into this from a lot of people over many years, and now the community finally gets to enjoy it. The people are walking, cycling, commuting, exercising, or just stopping to take in the view. This is going to become part of everyday life for a lot of people across our region. A massive achievement and something future generations will enjoy for many years to come.

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day. Guys, Kevin the Kiwi here. So it's pink shirt day today and it's Friday. So anti-bullying day, get in behind it. Pink shirt day today and it's Friday. So anti-bullying day, get in behind it.

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She's wild like the making of a storm. Inside her flows an ocean where all new life is formed. Her eyes light up with love when every child is born. In time we divide from the feminine divine. 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Our connection to supply.

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The